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1: My father passed on a couple of years later and you know God was there for us you know at the beginning and he's still here for us until now. And that's when I started reading the Bible more. I started to understand what worship meant, what, you know, going to church meant. So we grew up in a Christian home. And obviously my mom made sure that our foundation was based on Christ.
2: Amen.
1: So that was a very important factor. And, you know, now she knows that both me and my sister were fully in Christ, you know. Yeah. You have a relationship with him, you know. It's not just based on, you know, someone else knowing right. God for you. You know God for yourself now. So I thank my mom for that because if I didn't have her, I wouldn't know who God was.
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1: 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Study and be eager and do your utmost to present yourself to God, approved, tested by trial, a workman who has no cause to be ashamed, correctly analyzing, and accurately dividing, rightly handling, and skillfully teaching the word of truth.
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0: And now, brothers, I want to write about the special abilities the Holy Spirit gives to each of you. To each of you. For I don't want any misunderstanding. Our bodies have many parts, but the many parts make up only one body. When they are all put together, so it is with the body of Christ. Each of us is part of the one body of Christ. Some of us are Jews, some are Gentiles, some are slaves, some are free. But the Holy Spirit has fitted us all together. Into one body.
1: Na yama obude wa famadam prosa buga mantino. 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
1: 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Nya hash. You can also visit our website on K-Bet. .ug for a chance to win. 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Betting is for persons 25 years and above. Betting is addictive and can be psychologically harmful.
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2: He's in the right place at the right time again. And Spurs, unbelievably, have got themselves back on level terms.
1: Brilliantly, actually. Superb from Semenyo. Cross isn't bad either. That is a brilliant goal.
3: Well, that is a sumptuous Liverpool goal. Slick passing, lovely interchange. Alexander Isak just made it look so simple.
2: And Manchester United have turned it around again. Minho! Re-establishes Manchester United's lead!
4: Gabriel Martinelli lifted over Donnarumma and it's into the back of the net! Gabriel Martinelli!
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6: 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Yes. Blue is the color. Football is the game. 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Cause we are gonna win this one. Cause Chelsea. 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Omani asom ya Chelsea gwe. Blue is the color. Football is the game. 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Cause Chelsea. 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

0: 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away with the trophy at the end of the season? Yes, we are trying to analyze every situation at Stamford Bridge. They are trying their level best. They are rejuvenized by none other than Xabi Alonso, the younger coach. 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
9: 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world

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1: And this is the new Premier League, Le Sabre! 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
0: 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Cross isn't bad either. That is a brilliant goal.
2: 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Alexander Isak just made it look so simple.
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0: 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He looks to be sharp. 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He sharpens the goal well to save Ipswich Town. Another corner for Man United. 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He has a lot of Beranga. 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You know, Man United by his Okujangu Yawano. 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

0: 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Let's see what's going to happen. This goal is going to be checked. And this was a very nice move from Harry Maguire. Look at how he shoots the ball. And then it is a goal. Referee Agambachi. No way. Manchester United saw the Ipswich Town players are putting questions ahead of ref. So this goal is subject to VAR. Yes. Edachika Biri. Edachika Makumi Atano Mumu Sambu. Let's see this first incident. We're cutting Harry Maguire. Possible handball. 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

0: 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Enter from now for the family will have to blow the last whistle. From Radio Simba, over to you there, Manchester United, Goro Tano, Atenga Ipswich Town, and goes Biri, Wanoku Old Trafford, Neva Nafala Betika, Kogatane Solanke Women Syrup, Atera, Nenena Habba Mouthwash, Atera Kogata, Nebingo Masavu, Karas of the Tibor, Logistics, Full Time Score, Manchester United. A goes Itano, Ipswich Town, a goes Biri, Songa, and then they funa win a soccer Aisha. Very sweet win, ne goes a Zuwele Dako Dalatano Kubiri. What do you make of this win?
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8: investigate.
6: 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If we are to benefit from it,
8: to call it solutions, mandachikabili.
6: Do you know kubera ne comprehensive study of the program before we bring it on board? Who ani I know kuenforcing a program we kujitekisa munkola. 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
13: 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To what do? 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So to sugar and to which Miss Jacobao. 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
13: tweta wade twagala kukulakulana we are not inventing any wheel. You never talk about it. You never talk about it. You never talk about it. You never talk about it. You never talk about it. Nga Japan. 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
13: Article 17 of the Constitution. I think J. It's very clear.
8: That?
13: Buvunanyizibwa bw'omu na Uganda okuyonja wawangalira n'okulabirira butonde. Protecting the environment and cleanliness. It's a constitutional issue. Nothing and we turned but the who. Gwengo muntu wandi agade tusigalinga butuli. Now, debate eri whether oba tusande ku abantu kubabuulira oba kubasomesa okubakaka, it's a debate going on. Naye gwanga nga America nga bulyenkanye. Omwana bwamara either college or university, you must go for a national, budget, a national service. That's why every person from those countries are musirikari. Asuka na agenda na kolea government. 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
13: kajara. 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
15: 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We are not getting money.
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13: 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That's what we are saying. But also as a culture. 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
8: is, get a bus stop or bus lane?
13: And, bus stops and bus lanes.
8: Okay.
13: So it must be the same thing. It's one of the things that the government is working on. Government share was a chisokeredela. 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
8: tewali nasasula
13: so we are wasting a lot of money and time ne pollution. But even accidents are also so many. So there is that bit of appeal we must do. And yes, taxi and we must now decide what is the cost benefit analysis in the two. But accidents are

0: at Miami, Zimla. 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And by the way, recently, last time, bass ye are away by the vegetable.
1: Zinezavu ndile namba ole juzi.
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0: 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So it's our responsibility now as a government to create that an atmosphere. 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I know there is a bus terminal in Banda. I know there is a bus terminal in Natete. Simanya wano but Wise is very near. Chandu bade itaga nga matuga.
1: Nga matuga.
0: Yes, I mean, you must create, you must ease the city. What is matuga? 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

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Bigger energy. And too much of Fenon Records. 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Hayimbo Yimba. 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The music. The love. The Lydia Jasmine. Oh my god. And a concept to Jagana Maka Janja. Jagana Yana be first born. Eviana be my Yokuya sent. The one and only concert, hey, Lydia Jasmine, Nanya September, Kulugogo Cricket Oval, Ekutu Sibuako, Avitex Promotion.

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